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1: When I'm alone in my room, sometimes I stare at the wall, and in the back of my mind I hear my conscience call, telling me

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1: Dal 1987, Rick Astley, Never Gonna Give You Up. 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Dal 1983, 8 Wonder, Cross My Heart. Dal 1984, Ultravox, Dancing with Tears in My Eyes.

0: Ballatissimi con Sabino Pastore e Davide Ferrarini su Ritmo 80.
1: I'd like to dedicate this one to all my people of color, to all my brothers and sisters out there, to you and your culture. 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

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Tank fly, boss walk, jam, nitty gritty. You're listening to the boy from the big bad city. 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

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I'm not gonna pay tonight, alright?

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1: The second game, and I'm not gonna be long this morning. The second game, and I took inventory of several people. The second most popular game that we played as children is house.